0: Reach 5797, close 37 tonight.
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0: David 74-10-1. Edward 49. 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
1: 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We're
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At 2829. Breakerway. Number 834. Cross streets are between Sandcastle Way and Ocean Mist Way.

0: Squad 38. 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
1: 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Yeah, number is going to be 211692119.

0: 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Three, David, 24.
1: DR for 422 and set for a bullet collection.
0: Three, David, 24. DR number is going to be 21170-21170. Four, Lincoln 42. One, two, two.

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Respond to seizure. 402C. That is 5308 Pacific Avenue. Cross streets are between W. Yokas Avenue and West Robin Hood Drive.

0: 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This is Mary Kate. The engine can cancel, please.
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2: 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Can you repeat the traffic?
1: 11, you're canceled by the ambulance.
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1: Squad 9, responder for arrest. 504C, at 601 E Alpine Avenue. Cross streets are between an American Street and Alvarado Avenue.

0: Control 189, can you add us to the call at Oak Park?
1: What are you looking for?
2: 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Cross streets are between An American Street and Alvarado Avenue.

0: 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Respond to grass fire. 210E at 9886 Palazzo Drive. Cross streets are between Royano Lane and Genova Lane.
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0: 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Cross streets are between Royale Lane and Genova Lane.
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Cross streets are between Harrisburg Place and North Williamsburg Place.

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0: I'm in the area of Marsh and F, Mike Frank. RP is slurring his words and rambling, advising someone in a blue truck was threatening him.
1: Northern route.

Alcorn Valley Oaks North, 415-233, Tech 3182, Garden Lane, across the Zappa. RP is advising that three people in his house, 233 Kim, in the unit, channel 1.

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1: City units are out to Marsh and F. 926 is going to be 2481 East Main Street. The other Hispanic males were trying to 943 with blue Ford F-250.

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1: CDR is 211172, 211 at 72, 6 or 42. Bridge out. 15 at 7 at correction, 5716, Montreal Avenue.

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1: 76.
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1: Okay, man, at 1742, 1742.
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0: 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Bogardi Lane crosses Zappa, going to be RP advising that 3 people in his house, 243 them.

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0: Okay, in Eldorado. 6 Robert, Boy Charles 922.
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2: Yeah. William Boy Sam 33 Henry King 08 Sam Charles Union 73669.
1: Okay, comes back clear. 41826 25 BMW.
2: Thank you, thank you.
1: Thank you.
3: Okay, your plate's clear. Current expired 72-2603 Toyota. It's released out of Sacramento.
1: Great, Edward 47. It was a voicemail.

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0: Pacific and Robin Hood. 9 Edward Robert Boy 430.
1: Pacific and Robin Hood. Clear expired 4/2/2025 to a 2015 Mazda with a release correction with the Penny Master of Stockton.
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1: King 11 and 4, investigate every possible 911B in the area of 4753 Arch Road, cross the bike court, open line with the iPhone recording of the car crash.

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0: Yes, clear, current 2013 Hyundai out of Marysville.
1: Ready with sign corrections, clear, current 2016. What is it, M-A-S-E?

0: 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Newbaker 55, 0415F, VRO type 66, correction 4460, Cotton Court, unit number 10, Process Bianchi. The RP's daughter, Natasha Scott, black female, wearing a light colored full shirt, beige shorts, causing a 415 inside of the apartment and refusing to leave. 55.
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2: No, no, no.
1: James, Town, and Kenfield. 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
1: Copy. 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

0: Of course, the U.S. 44 that just occurred at Savemore, 4725 Quail Lake Drive crossed with Millard Creek. It's going to be 5 miles that 44 and fled in a dark gray Nissan, license plate of 9 Tom John Charles 427, left and going towards the freeway.
1: Okay, Rob, that's it.

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0: Calpot Liquors with 9, Robert John Union, 267.
1: 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Number 49, clear expired, 2826, 2013, Ford, out of Stockton on Lover.

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0: 62 and 901 B was March Lane and Quail Lakes. It's going to be one vehicle versus a post or a pole, silver Toyota type sedan. Vehicles blocking traffic.
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1: Engine 3, respond to difficulty breathing. 622B, at 400S California Street. Cross streets are between Willow Lane and East Church Street.
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1: 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Cross streets are between Willow Lane and East Church Street.
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2: 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Cross streets are between the Walnut Street and Alley.

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1: 10-4.
2: Task 4, respond to difficulty breathing. 601D, at a 1032 and Lincoln Street, number 17A. Cross streets are between W. Acacia Street and West Magnolia Street.
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2: Fine. Lieutenant 1, copy. Gonna say over.
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0: Sir, copy and route to the ball check 9138 type 1654 Bordeaux Avenue crossing Knickerbocker is going to be Valencia Kelly Black female. Please alter 2 sounds at the call location. Okay.
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0: On 9th Street on the south side of McGinnis Park. Sorry, Matt Harrell. 9 William David Henry, 725.
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1: Prince, I believe that subject is 5150, and also Prince, I'm pretty sure she lost the race for surprise with you.
0: On 10-4.

0: Ground 30. Can we check if the camera's captured footage of the incident? It's going to be on MLK and El Dorado.
1: 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Cross streets are between Pinehurst Court and Pinehurst Port.

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0: 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Thank you, gentlemen.
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0: Briefing for Track 2, District 621, C. Charles. For a dog that has his head stuck between metal bars on Church under I-5.
1: Oh, the 912 in the back lot, the PD.
2: Fine. Not a PD.
0: You guys were not copy?
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0: President Harrison? The current 99 view, guys, locked in.

0: This is Car, Lakeview East, 911A at 26 West Jamestown Street, apartment number 30. Fled running out of the apartment. RP is advising they don't think medical is needed. The knife is still in the bathroom. RP advised they were showering with a male 911-ater.
1: Yeah. 76 from the BD.

0: the route to 911A is going to be the RP's partner, Carlos Saldana Avila, Hispanic male 38, wearing a gray shirt, blue shorts, 243 DRP, and then 911A in the leg.
1: It's W. Jamestown Street, number 30. Cross streets are between N. El Dorado Street and Claremont Avenue.
0: Number 10, Montauk.

0: at the 911A, unknown where the mail currently is, possibly outside in the parking lot or on the stairs. Advising her, but she probably didn't leave the vehicle.
1: 36, is your 4-2 Henry stage on a female that was stabbed in the leg. CD's not on route yet. Emerald Estates, 26 West Jamestown, and base 30.

0: 73 David 62. 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
1: 62, I'm making contact now. She's Spanish speaking. She is alert and conscious. She's got some 911A wounds to the right thigh.
2: Great.
0: 10-4, is fire cleared in?
1: Not yet. Suspect might still be here. He's last seen running southbound, possibly to the west through the complex.
0: 10-4, southbound, possibly to the west of the complex.

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1: 谢谢。
2: The Falcon 1-0 is in route.
3: This is Sam 57. This male is going to be about 5 feet tall. Gray t-shirt, no writing on it, blue shorts, has a light beard.
2: Okay.
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4: Behave from southbound through the complex.
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1: I'm 43, San 59.
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1: Precise.
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3: Okay, clear one.
4: Just in case Mel half made the fence on either of those streets.
1: Where are you?
2: We're in 8 over there. We can take that far.

0: This is Chris. We have the Falcon 1-0 UAF.
1: Falcon 1-0.
2: Falcon 1-0.
1: 1-0.
3: Yeah,

0: and Sam 57. In case we don't have you yet, suspect is Carlos Salgana Aguilar.
1: Carlos Salgana Aguilar.

0: We have sufficient officers on scene, so fire can clear in.
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0: Control on the tie 2, according to PD, we're clearing.
1: Tie 2. And.
2: You're showing to 4, I'll send.
3: Chelsea 7. We're going to need the 900 here at the complex. We'll be at apartment 30. If none of the perimeter units need it, we can count it.
4: Any other units of the 900? Council 9 for 3, 7, 26 West, Jamestown Street, apartment 30.

0: So, who's showing two smart bet?
1: 3 times, 10, 10, 4. 3, 29. So I won 5 at 26 West Jamestown, apartment 30.
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0: Direction of travel?
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0: Thank you. This is William Boy Adam Nora Boy 3355 4 Boy 1 0 7 4 0 2.

ております。15F 4807 Miramar Lane, cross of Hartwood Lane. Received a text from his neighbor and her ex-boyfriend Kevin Bang is 97 causing up 15 and 11513 on the mark. Sorry, show me around.

0: 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Can you check the subject? Did we get info today? 057 Mary Henry.
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0: 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It's David 66, 906.
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They've administered 4 doses of Narcan.

0: 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Cross streets are between S. Tuxedo Avenue and Middlefield Avenue.
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1: 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At 2722, Canvasback Way. Cross streets are between Turtle Valley Drive and Brush Creek Drive.
0: Wearing a black shirt, gray sweats. No one's yelling at our team, and he is now sitting outside in a white older model truck with three other black and Hispanic males. He did previously threaten RP with a gun, but nothing seen today. He's currently hiding inside the call location.

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0: It's to be a white older model truck.

0: Pusher Cars 246-15C, 3531 South Eldorado, across of Waite Avenue, are you leaving? For my son, so we're causing a 15 to call location. Any other gentleman?
1: Two. 715 at St. Joe's, per 3 David 68.
2: Oh.

0: for East Wallshack 9-13-8-5 West Street in El Dorado. RP advising a lockup to arrest a ride to mental health for 9-13-8 ideation in Unit 201. Bye.
1: Thanks so much, Alfie.
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0: 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I don't see anybody inside of them.
1: David 66 and for David 76, copy.
2: 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We're on the bar in Pacific right now.

0: 1318. We'd like to be clear in this parking lot.
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0: 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The RP called back on Ackley line, advising the X is going to be armed with a bat outside trying to hit the dog.
1: Sam 25.
0: 3 Sam 25. And 09.

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1: So far, nobody making themselves known. 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

Inspector Carr, Seaport West, 965B, 2029 Gordon Berners Circle, cross of Tom Lane, from the Anthony Duarte, he's heading out 80, walk up to the RP. And any internal one.

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1: 3535, copy. It's code 4531, southbound runoff.
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0: All right. Expired 7/31/26 05 GMT at his office.

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0: 15F, 2182 East Market, crosses D, like David, crosses your neighbor hearing a 15 to call location between a father and a son. Nothing further.

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0: 5CW in the area of 7373 West Lane, cross with Hammertown. Sounded like a possible verbal 4 and 5 between a male and a female. Disconnected, so.
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Cross streets are between Chevalier Way and Lamar Avenue.

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1: 907, thank you.
0: Baker 55-3, David 66.
1: David 66. I'm thank you. All right.

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0: Alpha 4 and 5, 705 East Lindsay, causes 10 assault. Any unit, Sean?

Engine 1, respond to allergic reaction. 701C, at 2298 S. Lincoln Street. Cross streets are between St. Francis Street and West 9th Street. Engine 2034, respond to fire alarm still. LVK 14, at 1812 West Pine Street. Cross streets are between Enrola Drive and Pinewood Court.

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0: 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Cross streets are between S. Stanislaus Street and South Grand Street.
1: Waiting for engine 3 medic, 39, district 622 Adam. 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

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Gibraltar Court. 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
2: 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Should come back to a Honda.

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Pacific North, 912 at 2607 Wisconsin Ave at the Cross of Country Club Boulevard. It's going to be a black male last seen wearing black hood sweatshirt. It was on RP's porch. Male last seen eastbound on Michigan on an electric scooter. Any unit, gentlemen?

Engine US, respond to lift assistance, 224D, at 7919 Camelot Shatter Drive, number 2. Cross streets are between E. Hammer Lane and Knickerbocker Drive.

0: Pistol Cars, Bear Creek East, 415 CW in the area of 8626 Lower Sacramento with a cross of Ponce de Leon. It's going to be an open line with subject speaking and mention of a gun. Any unit, gentlemen?
1: Peace on that.
0: 10-4. Mystery 973, 973 for a possible gun.

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3: Engine 1, respond to AOC, 701D, at 2121, South El Dorado Street. Cross streets are between W7th Street and East 8th Street.

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It's now going to be a 415C at 8626 Lower Sacramento. The Chevron. He's in a 415 with a male that has a gun.

0: Units to Mouth of the 415C, the Chevron gas station on North Sacramento. Herpes advising subject's going to be Hispanic male, 55, last name wearing black shirt, light blue pants, white Air Forces. Subject is outside in the parking lot near a gray CRV or a black Toyota Corolla. Just there further, herpes advising, the gun will be in the subject's waistband on the right side.
1: What is, I'm
0: having show signs of. 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

0: It's Ralph, the 415 1877, just for further. 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
1: From where am I going for?
0: Which direction are you facing?
1: Jigsaw.
0: Four. 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

0: This is Chris Civic North, 92 Panic Alarm from a driver. The vehicle's going to be going in the area of eastbound Harding and Cemetery. A blue 2026 Toyota Highlander. Any units on?
1: 2043 RTF and route. Turn out. 3-year-old male is ALS. For Sneaks 2121 South Eldorado, across 7th.
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3: 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LDO 16. At 950 South Fairmont Avenue, number 30B. Cross streets are between Windsor Drive and York Street.

0: the terms of the alarm company, calling them. Lyft driver picked up somebody from 1546 North California, Life 81 eastbound. There is a drop-off location of 954 Sapphire in Manteca.
1: We got you. We're 970 eastbound, are you?

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Temperance is heavy 33, medic 24, district O, ocean 16, for a 97-year-old female with difficulty breathing, 950 South Fairmont, cross of Windsor, room 30, B-boy.

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0: Water was clear all the way to 99, so they likely got off the freeway.
2: 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At 3169, Journey Drive. Cross streets are between Mellon Halfway and End.

0: 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Respond to laceration. 143A at 2154 Evening Street. Cross streets are between Flaming Star Lane and Brookfield Avenue.
1: Six Adam Nora Tom 931.
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0: 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Cross streets are between Interstate 5 off Ramp Launch and Feather River Drive.
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0: 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Carlos, ensure us on a stop at airport and park with CHP. These lights down.
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0: Can you prior us? We just had a long-way driver going northbound on Center Street, possibly 901 into MLK Park. Actually, that's going to be confirmed, 901 at MLK Park. Can you start a fire, please?
1: 10-4.

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0: 28, District 407, E. Edward. 7-year-old female is vomiting blood. RP will be in a white Mercedes at the 76 station, apartment number 2, 2711 West March Lane, across the Feather River.
1: At 74, just for date, the vehicle is starting to smoke.
0: 10-4.
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1: For engine 2, engine 3, truck 2, battalion 1, district 602 E. Edward Pease on scene with a vehicle accident with a person trapped. There's a report of the vehicle smoking, Fremont Center. Medic 25, district 507 C. Charlie, 42-year-old female, difficulty breathing, 3209 West Alpine, cross of Clement. 818 Mill Springs Court, any unit, gentlemen?

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0: 1 David 43 phone, 1 from 2025. I'll call it now. Jennifer Mann. Thank you.
1: Roger. Hey, Yankee 3-5 catches 901. Be off the camera at Fremont Center.
0: Fremont Center. Confirm.
1: I'll be clear just now.

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1: Three what?
0: The prior RP, she's not 987, but requesting a 911.

Engine 4, respond to AROC, 502C, at 244 West Stadium Drive. Cross streets are between Bonnie Lane and Pacific Avenue.

Proof heading for engine 4, medic 36, district 502C, Charlie, for a 50-year-old male's ALOC, 244 West Stadium, cross with Bonnie Lane. Ten four.

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0: 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Police advising 14957 in the area. 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
1: No, plus 7, 2, 4, 7, 7 to the 3.
0: Negative 43, that flight comes back to expire 228-23 on the 96 Dodge out of Merced. Running out of stock now.

0: Wait, can I get you to for a minute? Five seven two. Five seven two.
1: It'll be 3 Boy 7 King Charles 2 3 Charles 5 Tom Mary Ida 4 7 6 5. Possibly either a 6 or an 8.

5, 4, 3, coming back. Working on a file. Both 8. Bye. On a file with 8 or 6. 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

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Thank you. Clear and show. 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

0: David 33. One David 33. One David 33. Sure, 907, thank you. One 845, 935. One 845, yeah, 926.
1: Silver on 9 Henry Robert, William 165.
0: Silver. Silver, be your face.
1: 9 Henry Robert, William 165.
0: If that plate comes back, player current on a 14, Buick out of stopping.

0: Crosstalk Civic South 15C at 625 East Oak, Unit 119, Cross of American. Male saying that there's a female 97 that won't stop hitting him. I'm too caller. Any units, channel 1?
1: Prone to allergic reaction. 526F at 1527 Stanford Avenue. Cross streets are between E. Harding Way and East Fairfax Road. Engine 12. Respond to chest pain. 652 at 5603 East Marsh Street. Cross streets are between S. Cardinal Avenue and Burn Avenue.

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0: special cars parked north. 1023 to copy. Person occurred at the Sanctuary Church, 1663 East Main. Suspects are going to be two black male, 30s, both flushing wearing black hoodies, hoods up, 243 RP and spray something in his face. Fled on foot eastbound Main, 711, 1515 East Main for contact. Units channel 1023, copy call 3-1032-1032.
1: Cross streets are between S. Wilson Way and Yellow Street.

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Carsville Oak North of 15-9018 Cardiff Place, cross of Arden Lane. Subject armed with a bar, possibly 92 2005 50, crossing of 15 with RP in unit channel 1.

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1: The address, please. We're at 1867, and that's the only house that's for sale on the block. The other call location looks like it's currently lived in.
0: On David 33, vacant. Location should be 1843, Mountie.
2: What is it? On David 55, copy. Code 4, 9018, Cardiff Place. 1816, copy.
1: One day, please. What's the next one to go with on the
0: please? 32, repeat.
1: Okay, code 1 still is available.
0: Unit table, this is 1 David 33 at 1843 mouth. 1.
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1: What?

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Respond to vehicle accident. 721B, at Interstate 5 and Downing Avenue.

Engine 5, Engine 1, Truck 2, Battalion 1, Medic 22, District 721B, boys, for a vehicle accident involving a gray Toyota Sienna, northbound I-5 to South Downing, be en route.

0: what is required. Today is just south of Downey, working up, and then it is northbound, which is now close to French Camp and turnaround.
1: Engine 2034. Respond to sick person. LEN 15. At 1416. Iris Drive. Number 1. Cross streets are between Kegel Way and Iris Court.

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LEQ 12. At 2220. West Cattleman Lane. Cross streets are between Silver Way and Tienda Drive.

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1: You cut yourself off. 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
0: Cabin 4. 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

0: 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It's going to cover one zone and a late passcode. Any unit, gentlemen?
1: Please interrupt.

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0: Physical cars, Lakeview, west of 415 at the Pizza Guys, 6709 Plymouth, with a cross of Bunker Court. Nina Jones.
1: LBD 19. At 127, Lee Barron Boulevard. Cross streets are between Cordia Avenue and Olympic Avenue.

3 minute 46 in District B, Victor 19 is for a 34-year-old female with abdominal pain, 127 LeBaron, Cross of Cordia, and Olympic.

Plot 9. 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At 1917, Vicky Lane. Cross streets are between M and Wizard Avenue.

0: on David 33. David 33? On David 33 and units just fell. AC4 East 415 at the White House Hotel 2305 South Eldorado. Rochelle, Hispanic female, 47, last name wearing yellow work vest, burgundy shorts. Turning to 187 RPA, X is off the knife and pointing to the RPA. 6 inches knife. Any units to fill, Channel 1? Only 33, do we have a room number associated with this?
1: Stand by.
0: What? Now. 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
1: 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He's on 7-11.
0: That's fine.

0: 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Lando Channel 1, 1-833-2305 South El Dorado.
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Monday to 33, one day of 43 for info. Anonymous neighbor calling about the original RP, Archie, black male, 40, slashing wearing a white shirt, blue jeans, who lives at the call location. The Hispanic female, 40, slashing wearing orange or yellow shirt, blue jeans, to leave his house. 243 male. Responsibly 11:05:50 and flat in a black BMW license plate unknown.

0: Roger, can you email 5? 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
1: 5-0, William Paul, 275.
0: Rendezvous 43, that plate comes back clear, current on a 07 Lincoln, out of Stockton.

0: 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At 5934, County Street. Cross streets are between W. Longview Avenue and West Wayne Road.
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0: 这个反正上这个
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2: 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We just got off the phone with the RP. The victim, alleged victim, is not the RP. And according to the phone number, the RP that we spoke to is the victim of the left. 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

0: 也会犯难罪法，我也发现了这些。
1: 10 in D and David on 8 Mary Paul Lincoln 078.
0: On 845, hopefully comes by a clear current on a 2015 Honda out of Stockton. 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
1: 7-0 being wrong.
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0: 10-4.
3: Engine 14. 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Cross streets are between Rocky Bay Road and Traywind Way.

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Social Cars, Valley Oak North, 901B in the area of 928 for Glacier Point with a cross of Bridalveil. Is receiving an alert for a crash in the area. Any gentleman?

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1: 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And can you clear me, please?
0: No worries.

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District 528, see Charlie for a 4-year-old male, has seizure, 2603 East Florida, crossing Auto Avenue.

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0: I can have stopped in. It's going to be a maroon Nissan 4-door, no plates.
1: Yeah, she's good.

0: Monday, morning, 5.
1: Monday, over 5.
0: 5. Can we get a 939 flyback, please, and set for someone, please?

Engine 10. Respond to overdose. Poisoning. 405H. At 2654, West Marsh Lane, number 213. Cross streets are between Quail Lakes Drive and Interstate 5 off Rand March.

0: North of 97 in the area of Harding in California. Marine Honda Pilot last seen going northbound on California.
1: 9000.

0: 45, buen día, 33. Both units of 4 and 5. Shot cross off Simpson. It's going to be a secondhand info. He received a call from their grandmother. Four subjects, 3 Hispanic males in their 40s and 1 Hispanic female in their 40s outside the call location with Hamptons.
1: Answer Z. I'm going to call them out.

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1: Bridge 10, Medic 28, Circle 05 H Henry. Is that there is a subject trying to take grandma's view. View and the aunt supposed to be inside the call location on these subjects.

0: One David 33. Can you confirm, is this a 215 attempt or a 10-8?
1: Trying to get further. 215.
2: At apartment number 34.
1: 34?
2: 34. 34.
1: 10-4, 3-4. You route to the 4-5 in Park. So prior for today, I'm aware it's going to be a civil issue.

Additional for 1-27, going 987. Offer and follow their advising that the subject could possibly turn and leave. And a vehicle on foot.

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0: components and pins, they are no medical need.
1: Princeton. Tried calling the oil of the vehicle. Ms. Falcon, she's not trying to retrieve the vehicle. How'd she get in?
2: Copy. What's the name of the original RP?
1: The original RP was Esther.
2: What was the RP's name?
1: RP's name is going to be Esther.

0: you still have that original RP answer on the line still?
1: Trying to deliver code 4, are you in disconnect with them?
0: Happy code 4, 174, pinch on.

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0: Twenty-seven.
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1: Okay.
0: One King 16901B at the extended of say America 2844 West March with a cross of Feather River Drive. It's gonna be a Hispanic male, short hair, lossy, wearing white tank top inside a white 2018 Mercedes 4-door 901 into the curb and now slumped over the wheel.
1: Go ahead.
0: Three 37 for possible city damage.
1: 10-4.

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Respond to a known manacle. 407G. At a 2844 WR's lane. Cross streets are between Interstate 5 off-ramp parts and Feather River Drive.

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1: 6.
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0: Can you remember 9 Edward Bravo 10264? Hello?
1: Sure. 1516, I'll put your rent comes back clear current to a 2023 Mercedes out of Stockton.
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0: 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I'll check at East Martin Luther King Airport. And it's going to be south of intersection at Asia Mill, 14-15, warning, no departments only. All the roadway. Can you get it, Sean?
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0: 23, copy call history 1414 for the return of a 415 E in Park. RP is now advising there's 25 subjects at the call location.

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0: 10-4. Ten four.

Engine 2, respond to chest pain. 621A, at 802 W. Weber Avenue, number 251. Cross streets are between N. Lincoln Street and Private Road.

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1: Lafayette and Rendon Avenue on 9 East San David 45.
0: Okay, Rendon. Turning clear current 62 2026 2014 Ford. How does that happen?

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0: 1428 West Walnut. George 24201.
1: 1428 West Walnut. Yeah, position clear, turned 24, 2023 to 823 Tesla, and Newport Beach. Release out of Costa Mesa.

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1: Okay.
0: Just Frank Boston, 510 vehicle, southbound EWS Woods, going up to Wolf Road, 489 King Adams Home, 435. We're not in pursuit.
1: Report.

0: 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After that happened?
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0: Hello?
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1: Remember, please. 9 King, Sam Frank, 024. Start 939, please.
0: 4. Replicate, you ran. Your current 3, 2021 Toyota out of Falcon.

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1: 1715 for 1 David 55 at Pioneer and Glacier Point.

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1: Okay.
0: 1 David 27, 1 Sam 23 to copy, and 965A from 1647 East 6th Street, Apartment D, with a cross of Superior. It's going to be RP Foster's son, Santiago, possibly Pineda or Pimentel. Hispanic male, 15, last seen wearing boxers, left co-location 2 hours ago on foot, unknown direction of travel, no cell phone. Male has Down syndrome and autism and is nonverbal. Van 23, call us 367-67.
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LTP 16. At 1251, Lehurst Drive. Cross streets are between Cardinal Street and Tamarack Drive.

Engine 14. Respond to hazmat incident still alarm. 155. At 7217, Lackaby Way. Cross streets are between Tower Hill Drive and Base Hollow Lane.

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Respond to chest pain. 403D. At 5350. Riva Court. Cross streets are between N and Venetian Drive.

0: Dispatcher Furnace Parkville, Northbound Last Mark, ICW 91B, Smoothie 91 blocking. The vehicle's involved. Any attention on?
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0: 571. This is for all the COs except for 5 out of the 20 to the 700 block of South California, Rev 1 to 10.
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0: 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Kilo 19 Mary Nora George 522.
1: 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Get it, Pedro.
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Central Grand Civic South 912, possible 499 auto in progress. 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

0: This is LaCars Lakeview East in 1 Sam 65, I copy. 415C at the Pacific Commons, apartment 107, across the Pacific. Be advised, hearing a 415 at the call location for the last couple of hours. Advised also hearing clicking noises and a mention of a gun and mentions of 187. 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

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X is going to be occupying a newer silver SUV, no plates. Any unit, gentlemen? 107.

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Cross streets are between Fontenay Way and Cherbourg Way.

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Cross streets are between Sleepy Hollow Court and Sandy Creek Way.

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Respond to difficulty breathing. 650F. At 757 South Carville Avenue. Cross streets are between Yardell Avenue and East Meadow Drive.

0: 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It's going to be a CHP transfer, unknown race, male, often wearing black ski mask, black hooded sweatshirt, and black pants, using a small hammer to break into a vehicle. You're saying
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0: Everyone.
1: Have anyone? I'm going to ask that.

It's en route to the 912 in Lafayette, California, receiving a second RP advising the male subject is walking up and down the intersection of Lafayette and Center. Correction, Center.

0: 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Engine 12, go ahead.
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0: An 80-year-old male.

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1: Nobody here at this address called. We're going to be AOR. AMR is clearing as well.
0: Engine 12.

0: 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Tower 4.
1: Does the RP still have eyes on this subject? I'm UTO him or the vehicle.
2: Stand by, we're checking.

U.S. 9 Zone 7912 at the Lafayette and California intersection. RP is now advising the subject is now under the bridge at the Lafayette and California intersection.

Unit 27 for the 912 at the intersection of Lafayette and California. RP surviving. Subject is possibly white male, also wearing a gray backpack, and currently in front of the Hardin Animal Hospital.

0: 2001.
1: 2001, I think you're 148.
0: The officers have him in custody. He was committing a 148.
1: Okay.
2: 31, be advised. 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

0: Engine 11, respond to call. 306A, and at 7373 West Lane. Cross streets are between Hammertown Drive and Tomlin Street.
1: One. We're going to be about 100 feet west of that animal hospital on Lafayette with the two victim vehicles. We'll memo those plates shortly.
2: Denver.

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0: First victim vehicle, Hyundai Elantra, U.S. government plate, George 10 Davis 5103.
1: 10-4.

Repeating for engine 11, medic 3, district 306 A. Adam, 379-year-old female, who fell at the back parking lot of the Kaiser Clinic, 7373 West Lane, cross of Hammertown, to Tommy on.

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1: Over. Leslie Uran comes back clear current to a 2017 Hyundai out of Stockton.

Engine 6. 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At 641 West Vine Street. Cross streets are between N. Harrison Street and North Edison Street.

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0: 10-4.

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Respond to difficulty breathing. 145A. At 10545, Windward Avenue. Cross streets are between Hidden Grove Circle and Mystic Court.

0: patrolling it too. This is a small cooking fire down by the water. We're going to be AOR.
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This is Photographs Park North and 953 MLK and B Boy Street. Westbound MLK west of B. The unknown race male laying in the dirt. Unit 21.

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Respond to difficulty breathing. 310E. At 5127, Arthur Court. Cross streets are between N and Hydrangea Drive. Engine 12. Respond to a known medical. 706B. At East Martin Luther King Boulevard and South B Street.

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0: Copy, we need FET for some property return that was stolen in this call.
1: So we started. 1022 or 2134?
2: 1022.
1: New Lincoln 22715. I return. It's going to be parking lot under the Crosstown, Washington 17.

Engine 6, respond to ALOC, 505B, at 2065, West Sonoma Avenue. Cross streets are between Mission Road and Franklin Avenue.

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0: V2926, Rayleigh, cross of Richland. Male, last wearing a black hat, no shirt, lit a vehicle on fire. He's still 987 holding a gas can. Most currently on fire. The subject appears to be drinking the gasoline.
1: Confirming fires en route.
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3: I'm 97. We're going to go ahead and shut down westbound MLK at B Street.
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Respond to vehicle fire. 227 feet. At 2926, Raleigh Drive. Cross streets are between Richland Way and Independence Avenue.

0: 27, is there a VSO that consists of traffic control?
1: Charles 1, do you have an ETA declaring?
2: Two Charles 1, key hold, our current will be en route.

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Another caller advising a Hispanic male in his 40s wearing no shirt, white long shorts, and a gray baseball cap with a red, gray, black backpack. Possibly arrived on a bicycle.

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Engine 4, respond to fire alarm still. 402E, at 4950 Pacific Avenue, number 500. Cross streets are between W. Mart Lane and West Yokas Avenue.

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1: Comment.
2: Two out of 55.
1: Got it.
2: Do you need a 945 for the subject?
1: Negative.
2: Adam 47. 9-9, SUSDPD will handle.
0: Where's any coming out of the car?
2: 7, can you repeat the call history?
0: I'll revise.
2: 417.

Copying for Medic 5 Squad 9, District 501 H. Henry. P has a call holding for a female down in a silver Dodge SUV at the 300 block of 3rd Cross of Concord.

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1: Can I have
0: 715, please?
2: 22
1: Lincoln 34.
0: 715-293-8,
1: really. I don't know. 10-4. Yeah, 71. 71. Here. If you want to send the ambulance, check this guy out. The witness has him on video drinking with gasoline.

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1: 10-4.

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0: 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PD is advising he drink gasoline.
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1: Squad 9, 10-4.
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1: 10-4.

0: 1, Engine 4. 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
1: Negative, Engine 4. There was a security guard on site. We advised nothing was showing and none would set it off.
0: Control 1.
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1: Medic 9.
2: Control 1, Medic 5, we've checked out all of Bedford. There's nothing. We are coming back up eastbound on Walnut Street to Pacific to see if we can locate. Medic 5, Squad 9, we're on scene. It's right where we met up. Squad 9, 5, we're en route.

0: 就像先生要说话。
1: Sam 27 is an additional PSO,
0: he's... Sam 27, there you go. I'm not logging, I
1: can't
0: hear you. Can you
1: repeat? Sam 27 is additional PSO,
0: he's... Yeah, if you have a PSO available, have him respond to the first half of the week
1: from the unit. Primary 40.
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To item 43, to item 45, I'll start you to a 960 at Oak Park Community Center, 730 East Fulton. RP is going to be a city employee. Advising that a 647 type Hispanic female, light purple sweater, is inside the gate of the call location, is not supposed to be there.

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2: Get to me 51 report not yet taken. 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

0: Fletcher Price, the credit copy, attending 51 Court, now you're taken. Hour from Myrtle and A. Adams Street, Sophia White, 2017 GMC Yukon 9, William Boy Charles, 208, Repentrosh 155, dispatch clear, 802.
1: We can probably go tank to tank on this. 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

0: The 415S 937 North Madison, apartment B, boy. The cell line yelling at a male stating that he's 594 in her item.
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1: 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And can you get us a better address when you have a chance?
0: 4, thank you. Stand by.

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0: to Adam 57, Charlie 51. A 903A male with an axe, west lane at March. Side of the street, some male, possibly 11550, running through traffic on March, headed across from the dollar store towards the gas station. He's a white male, 20 to 30, with short hair, lastly wearing no shirt, tan cargo pants, carrying an axe. 10-4. 2-SAM-79, copy call history 162-162.
1: Copy. Adam, 67, I'll be there.
0: 10-4.
1: 2-1-43. 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
0: 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Dispatch from Carson 0900 for 2 out of 53, west in March.
1: I am right on details over.
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0: Okay. 745, we'll call back to the RP. She's advising that she left. There was no 243, declining that report.
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0: Charles 1, hold that call for us, and I see that there's a 901 at Union and Park. Show us around for that, please.
1: 10-4. Most vehicles are no longer blocking the roadway, just as they did hit a pole.

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At 2115, South Sinclair Avenue. Cross streets are between the Farmington Road and End.

0: 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Respond to difficulty breathing. 303E. At 1712, Douglas Road. Cross streets are between N. Leesburg Place and Harrisburg Place.
1: So. 147-953-405 East Lindsay. It'll be on the steps of God's throne. Male adult, no shirt, black shorts, tennis shoes. He hasn't moved for over 30 minutes, possibly not breathing. Fire's been advised.
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0: Go for it.

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1: 2 Lincoln 22. 2 Lincoln 22. 715, MLK and B-Boy. 1-4.

Engine 2, respond to AOC, 621C, at 545 W Sonora Street. Cross streets are between S. Lincoln Street and South Harrison Street.

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1: 35. Houston, the other 93A, gonna be southbound I-5 and Carolyn Weston on fleet 3, David Boy George 355.
0: I'm Carolyn Weston.

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At 8700 West Lane, number 90. Cross streets are between West Hill and WFR Road and Westmore Avenue.

0: 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I guess it's probably Squad 9, maybe.
1: 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If you could show it, AOR.
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0: Alright, go ahead.
1: Great.
0: I-4 red.
1: I-4, did you have traffic?
0: Affirm, can you show us on 902 with the Jack in the Box, Marsh Da Vinci, and then Bike 3, is there anything with this also?
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0: 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RP's advising her neighbor from 745 Dallas Avenue is at the call location speaking Spanish, advising that her and her husband are on the 415. We're trying to get further.

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0: 10-4. 35, do you have traffic?
2: 35, I'll be in route after this, though.
0: 10-4.

0: 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LDL 18. At 232 South Hutchins Street. Cross streets are between W. Walnut Street and West Lodi Avenue. Engine 11. 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At 7028 Tristan Circle. Cross streets are between Village Green Drive and Village Green Drive.
1: A 940A from 2 Adam 33, last known location, Carl's Jr. 2 Adam 33. Disregard the 940A, 2 Adam 33907. King 17, you're 926.
2: I'm second row, what?
1: I'm over.
3: One, can you memo with Emperor Fleet, Edward Charles 00, John 02?

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Sacramento, Lever, don't cross. You have a better 926? Copy. You can send me an Aurora and Lever. 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

0: 35. 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
1: Right.
0: Pepper spray in the face.

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0: And into item 43.
1: Yeah.
0: 726 North Wisconsin Avenue, cross with Michigan. Looking to clear a vacant house that was broken into. Clarification, it's code enforcement.
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2: 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It appears your patient is in a black Elantra.

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It's going to be a gray Mercedes SUV chasing a gray Audi SUV. Vehicles keep driving in and out of residential areas. Vertical is 3316, dispatch for 1145.

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1: 10-4.
2: 47, Schmitz, 41.

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It's going to be a gray Audi and a gray Mercedes en route to the PD. 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
1: Copy.

0: Yeah, you can press it. 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
1: Tell her.
4: 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Dispatch to Adam 51, to David 63.
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0: 2 out of 75, 2 out of 71.
1: Sorry, just got a quick one, please.
0: F0 type 8821 Kelly Drive. RP's ex-boyfriend Christopher Romo, he's a black male, last seen wearing a black shirt and gray shorts, 243 BRP in the face, and left on foot, unknown direction of travel. Action, the male is now walking northbound Kelly from Hammer, possibly with a knife in his pocket. Two 727, copy call history 3253, 25, possible knife.

0: Pacific North, a 415C at a Country Club Boulevard in Franklin. 5 ago, RP passed by the car wash and seen 3 black females and 1 black male in a 943. RP advised that the male half was armed with a pocket knife and making threats to 911A then. RP lives down the street and can still hear the 415 in unit, channel 1. Dash 20 Sam unit.
1: 79.
0: Copy call history 328-328 for the male half armed with a knife.
2: You sound 27, copy that call from.
3: Jason 79, also copy call history 325-325 for a violation restraining order with pocket knife.
2: He's on 27, I copy that call also. We'll go for on our call here, so. The other units can see one of them.
1: Or they're shooting out for the last of the call here.
4: 45, same shot, 15.
0: I'm 41.
1: I'm 43.

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There's CFL available for a football, anyone? Playing the PD.

0: Is there CSO available for a female wall man and one in front of the PD, please?
1: This is 247. Item 47.
0: Please pass himself.
1: Dispatch landing CSO unit that can assist for a 901 at the PD.
0: 47, can you say withdrawals one? He's at the inside the lobby. Please just come out here and assist us, please.
1: Four. Charles one.
2: Charles 1, I copy. You can hold our current and we'll be en route out there.
0: Please, this one, please.
1: I'm 47, are you involved?
0: Captain Negative, put us on a separate call and call the PD. Yeah, 27 Mama and 47 Robert Lincoln 50063. It's going to be like the Gray Alley 25.

0: You can't think about it. Unit that's involved in this 901 from the unit number 4517, 4527.
1: Six three.
2: Can you show us south of 901? We're going to be in front of 5620 North Pershing, not involved. It's only three vehicles.
1: No, North Pershing, not involved.

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2: Be on. Can you show me William Moss and Manthe? I'm going to be out in one of the vacant lots doing a trespass posting.
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1: 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So your plate comes back clear, current 23 Toyota out of Stockton.

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2: 6-3-2, get you on channel 2 for 3 plates. Six, three, on 2. First would be George, Mary, Sam, 621, White, James, and Yukon. Second plate will be 16, David, John, 078, White, Theo, Chris. Third vehicle will be 8, Zebra, Mary, Victor, 400, Gray, 2, Yoda, Camry.
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1: Lincoln 22 or 2 Lincoln 34. Lincoln 22. Lincoln 22, 715 at the PD, 22 East Market. 17-21217. 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
0: Message, sir.
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0: Carolyn Watson, Ishi Godo. Clear current 2012, Infinity out of Modesto. 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
0: 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Advising I've been kidnapped by a guy named David and I can't talk on the phone.

0: 173.
1: I will have that vehicle at Fox Creek and South on Way. 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

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At 9063. 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

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Sounds like it's going to be a parking issue. Memo 5, Tom Victor Robert, 456, I'll be code 4.

0: Mary 40. Can I get a call set up for 415 at Eden Park? There's a group of males collecting on the corner of... Stand by. Not Eden Park. Correction. It's going to be Sutter and Acacia. And it is a group of about 10 black males bumping chests and cars speeding up.
1: Are you 907?
0: I'm next to the Young, about 2 blocks away. I can see him.
1: 2 out of 41, 2 out of 43. Okay, this will start towards the 415 at Mary 40's Sutter SUT and Acacia. It'll be approximately 10 males bumping chest.
2: Out of 57. Can I get a test for 415, please, and ADR for 243?
1: 1220, 21220, copy that. Can I get 34 or can I get 22?
0: Sure, here's 22.
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2: 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Let's have Mary 40 leave the area until we can clear it and make sure everything's 907.
0: Mary 40 advice, she's about 2 blocks away at the end. Are you still 906?
3: 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Them are walking away.
0: Okay.

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1: CPO one, are you still on the traffic stop at Trail 110 AWS Woods? Copy, I'm not far off, I'll be in around 27.
0: 27. CPO two.
2: Got you, I'm 907, thank you.
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0: Mary 40, do you still have ice?
4: Engine 2033, respond to fault, LDT 13. At a 2,145 W Kettleman Lane, number 125. Cross streets are between S. Hills Avenue and Sylvan Way.
0: Okay. 45, 743, copy.
5: Oh, yeah.

National Cartel. I have a credit copy of 1054, not yet taken. Taken from 4550 Shelley Court yesterday. RP Silver, 11 Hyundai Sonata 9, Nora Charles Boy, 755. Street 312, dispatch grid 1317.

0: M41 to M47. Is RP, we have another RP advising that they've seen a black male in a green shirt and a long goatee just pick up a gun from under a vehicle and took off. The gun is in the front pant pocket, silver with wooden handle.
1: Corey, there with I-96.
0: M43, it was 500 North Sutter.
2: M47, that one's good. 38 already. It's code 4.
0: 10-4.

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At 319 East Los Angeles Avenue. 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

0: 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Medic one.
1: Three and two, Adam 45. 39,
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1: Engine 9, respond to a known manacle. 602A, at 11, East Willow Street, number 2. Cross streets are between N Center Street and North El Dorado Street.

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0: 415F, possible 243 at 1626 Julian Street, cross with Ann. Her PE got a text from sister Stephanie Contreras advising to call 911. She is 6 months pregnant and lives at the co-location with her boyfriend, Gabriel, Hispanic male, 30s. There's also a history of BB.
2: Jesus, hero.
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0: Pacific and Van Hall on 7, Victor John, Boy 980.
1: Pacific and Van Hall. C1 clear expired 11/22/25, 2016, Nissan out of Stockton.
0: 61, final stop will be the Chevron parking lot. Our info is voicemail call back, also per prepared. Correction. Mobile, the phone number belongs to Wade Gal with no address.
2: Okay, thank you.
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0: 30 Pepe, my number plate 1 John Henry 9347. Clear, expired at 6:30:17 to a 73. Party set of Stockton.
1: I copy. Can I get an engine started for a 15-foot trailer, wheels good?

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0: 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Respond to fire alarm still. 300 5C. At a 6724 Plymouth Road, number 15. Cross streets are between W. Benjamin Hope Drive and Bookner Court.
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At 2108, Newbury Circle. 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

Squad 9, respond to sick person. 606A, at 1540, East Hopper Street. Cross streets are between N. Wilson Way and Pleasant Avenue.

Sprinton 2033 and Medic 15, District SM 16, for an 87-year-old male with a cardiac issue, 2108 Newbury, Cross-A-Ham.

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An American on 9 Mary William Zebra 773. 810 American. 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

Engine 2, respond to a known manacle. 622A, at 443 South California Street. Cross streets are between Willow Lane and East Church Street.

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1: Welcome.
0: So 901A 520 North Sutter Street, across the Fremont, going to be 2 vehicles blocking traffic. One driver lost consciousness, gray vehicle and black. 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
0: That's on two.
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0: And?
2: Engine 14, respond to chest pain, 203B, at 1930, Cove Drive, cross streets of between Hickok Drive and Cody Way. Squad 9, respond to difficulty breathing, 601B, at North Commerce Street and West Rose Street,

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0: 3? Dude, medic 45 is 97.
2: Still one, medic 45. Looks like we have two minor patients at this time.
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At 1140. West Hammer Lane. Number 8. Cross street saw between Thornton Road and North Valencia Avenue.

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0: Phantom 38, that comes back clear, expired to a piano 8/15/2019 to an 06 Dodge out of Stockton. Out of liability, out of Stockton. To Lincoln 22. 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
0: Over.
2: 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We'll be at the Jack in the Box on MLK.
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2: 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Sure.

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1: Sam 59, can I get DR 44, please?
0: 10-4, it's 21227, 21227.

0: 7-4-3-0.
1: Seems to be a black male wearing a black shirt, black shorts, was threatening customers with a baseball bat. Male has now left, but is still armed with a baseball bat. Now is near the drive-thru in unit, gentlemen.
0: 7-25. 7-25.
1: 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Male half armed with a bat.

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0: Central Clarkson, Yankee with 3 Adam 38, and Roswell 912 on foot to that at 310 South Center Street. Any unit, try one.
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0: I'm 62, 96.
1: Yeah, 68. That was my traffic. 93, my one.
0: 3 out of 62, Officer Villanueva.
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0: Okay.

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At a 2340 and Sanguinetti Lane. Number 159. Cross streets are between 8 Bradford Street and East Bishop Street.

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0: 96. And Brookside 8, Robert George Nora 124. We'll take a 900 through the starting stop on this vehicle. It's going to be a 27 suspect vehicle.
1: For Pershing and Brookside, George 24.
2: George 20, I'm with him.
1: George 20, 10-4. Play comes back clear current to a 2020 Mini Cooper out of Los Angeles, released out of Venice.

0: Star Translate, clear for 2023, but I'm stopping.
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0: 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We've got a fully involved car on fire.
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1: 1025.
2: Come in 92 vehicle, please. Blocking the driveway of the west lot. 9 Zebra, boy, Tommy, 73.

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2: 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This car is fully involved.
3: 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Coming code 3.
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0: 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Can we get that for 715?
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1: Hey, can you check if there have been any recent 957 calls in the area, probably within the last like 24 hours or so? If you locate any, you can go ahead and send them to our NBCs. Also, is my radio traffic coming in clearly?
2: Yeah, loud and clear.
1: Hey, thank you. I appreciate it. Great too.
2: For sure.

Engine 9, respond to lift assistance. 601V, at 1320 Engine Row Street, number 402. Cross streets are between W. Vine Street and West Willow Street.

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Respond to difficulty breathing. 700 AD. At 2615, Slomans Avenue. Cross streets are between Somerset Drive and Clearfield Drive.

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3: 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RP is advising 22 vehicles, yellow VHL van versus a white Toyota. RP advised that the male possibly ejected from the white Toyota.
2: Let's go three from Target Hunter.
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3: 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Cross streets are between Crown Avenue and McGraw Street.

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At 89, West Marsh Lane. Cross streets are between El Dorado St. Fr W Road and Claremont Avenue.

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1: 14 Medic 17, 173 transporting 1 to County.
0: 4. For Civic North of 415 at 711 2725 Country Club Boulevard, cross with ride is Quincy 5647 type, causing a 415 with ERP. Currently, the 943 has been broken up. Turn 1.

0: 240 East, apartment 5F, Hazleton and Commerce. 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
1: Pretty far.
0: Pavel 338 and Russell's 15F.

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2: I'm
1: 38, confirm
2: the suspect is.
1: Who are the suspects? 38, the suspect is going to be RP's daughter, Alyssa Valdez, a Hispanic female, 35, wearing a red shirt, black shorts,

0: 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Okay. 715-644 Chicago Avenue. One block.
1: Item 38. They're going to be in the slough west of Commerce.
0: In the slough west of Commerce. Item 62. Hey, Benjamin Holton, El Dorado. Lane in the southbound lane, there's a metal shelf

Ender 9, Refunk Burn, 528B, at a 2340 and Sunday Night Lane, number 123. Cross streets are between E. Bradford Street and East Bishop Street.

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1: 3 Charles 4, copy.
2: Three Day 24.
1: Are we still needed for 38?
2: 38. Is 3 Day 24 still needed to continue?
1: Sorry, negative one, go for
2: it. Over, copy.
1: 24, we copy. Show us code 3 to call history 546. We'll be from airport in second.

0: The 24, copy your access point flag to be possible to 11 arm. RP is very uncooperative. Possibly an employee, David, she and her coworker were held up at gunpoint. Try to clarify the information and they disconnected.
1: Can't say seriously, huh?
2: Yeah, I'm 68. RCS en route. The code 3 for March 9th.
0: Five.
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0: 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Is that a call back to the LZ? Or to the business?
1: To call from her cell phone as voicemail. 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
1: Okay, thank you.
2: Six is swapped off of engine 18, 5364, and back onto engine 6, 5686, en route to company 11 to drop off the reserve rig.
0: 10-4.

0: This other person I told for the gun to where you seem married dining hall, 545 West Sonora. They're staying in front of the dental office, which RP thinks is the same 1960s as the qualification. Hispanic mowing and gray sweater, blue jeans. He's sleeping. RP thinks they see a revolver sticking out of the male's right front pants pocket. Any unit challenge?
1: 3-1-3-0,
2: be on the phone. 10-4. 25, what? 3-10-63, do you have a name for the original RP on this?
0: There's a voicemail for Angela, but she didn't provide me.
2: I copy. Once the next unit arrives, we'll run check the person.
0: 22.
3: I'm ready for the 912 with the gun if it's good for.
0: Are the units on Wilson code for now?
2: Can you repeat that?
0: I'm going to send 3 out of 22 to the 912 again, but I'm making sure units on Wilson are code 4 for now.
2: We've not checked the business yet, so I would not say we're code 4 yet.
0: So I'll leave you on your current
1: line. Copy. If I have a call, do they have a call?
4: The side of the building, on the northeast side.
0: The northeast side on the back.
2: Are you checking the business now?
0: 900.
2: I negative work on it, thank you.
0: M38, now 987 on 912 for the gun, St. Mary's Dining Hall, 545 West Sonora.
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1: No, I'm gonna stand by, stay in contact. 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
1: 2-43, show me enough in city.
2: Okay. Adam, quick here. We're code 4 here at Rochelle, but...
0: Yes. 468, I copy your code 4, 10-16, Russellton.

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1: 38.
0: Apparently the subject is now on the property. Unknown if he's still on the property.
1: Okay.

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1: Peter Anthony, do you mind going on?
2: I'll try one more.
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2: Sir? 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
3: Engine 9, respond to lift assistance, 601B, at a 1320 N Monroe Street, number 402. Cross streets are between W. Vine Street and West Willow Street.

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1: Probably is code for what was it?
0: It was a toy firearm.
1: And I probably use code for a Stingray Strangle.
2: I'll be down the line.
1: 10-4. No
0: one's calling you,
1: Sergeant.
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Engine 12, respond to difficulty breathing. 630D, at 109 North Gertrude Avenue. Cross streets are between S. Gertrude Avenue and East Myrtle Street.

0: 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To Lincoln 34.
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Engine 9, respond to laceration. 660, at 2185, East Fremont Street. Cross streets are between Grattan Avenue and North B Street.

0: And I'm 62 prior. Two units to Bell, 415C, 4141, Round Valley, so crosses Twin Lakes. Harvey was uncooperative, advised that somebody assaulted her daughter. CCG for further, it's going to be another high schooler, Hannah Black, from 18, unknown short face, shorts, ran into the house, 243 to run left on foot.
1: Mr. King Case, this is the Chilton article.

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At 4141, Round Valley Circle. 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
2: Engine 3, respond to seizure. 724B, at 1520, 11th Street. Cross streets are between Vito Kiki and Volney Street.
1: Seven at 28, West Acacia Street, cross with Edison, is going to be two 12-year-old at J's in a 415. One is going to be armed with a glass jar and unit channel 1. Before you take 10-4. Did you have traffic?

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0: That'd be sick. Can you jump to for a few plays, please? Seventy-six first is 8 George Charles Nora 313. Second is 6 X-ray Boy Boy 670. And number 3 is DP in the front, X-ray 2401. Just memo, please. Clear to.
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0: 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Copy and route to the 415 at 2850 Deborah Lane cross with Pamela. It's going to be multiple subjects in a 415.
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2: 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Alex, 23. Can you turn around the call history 0600?